Scott Hamilton on tenor sax from his new release called Looking Back, as he looks back through his storied career of the last four or so decades. There with Jan Lundgren on piano and the Maids of Cadiz. Scott Hamilton on tenor sax. I'm Scott Hanley here with Jazz on Your Weekend. New music up next out of Detroit, the Joe Sirian Motor City Jazz Octet. Joe Sirian at the drums, Nick Marchione at the trumpet, Adam Birnbaum piano, and Cole Porter's Night and Day. The Joe Sirian Motor City Jazz Octet.

old when he turned pots and pans into his first drum set. Chambers has composed works recorded by many of jazz's greatest artists. He also contributed music to several films by Spike Lee, including Mo' Better Blues. In 2021, Chambers returned to Blue Note Records with Samba de Maracá 2, followed by Dance Cobina in 2023. Hear drummer Joe Chambers on KJZZ 91.5 HD2 and jazzphx.org.

Dave Stryker on guitar from his latest called Stryker with Strings Goes to the Movies. And there we heard Moonglow, Dave Stryker. Before that, the interesting duo of Riccardi and Ronstadt. They're with Nasa Riccardi on the vocals and Michael Ronstadt on cello, and dedicated to music of Linda Ronstadt and more. Blue Bayou, the new release. And there we heard a medley of Mother Nature's Son and Nature Boy. I'm Scott Hanley. These are Sounds of Jazz on the Weekend with Jared Sims on baritone sax from his release called Standards. This is Pensativa. Jared Sims on Weekend Jazz.

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Andy Summers on guitar, whom you may remember from the band The Police, and they're with a singer you may remember from the band The Police, Sting, also a bass player from that band. They're with Green Chimneys, the release, and the Thelonious Monk tune, Round Midnight. Andy Summers with Sting on the vocal. You're listening to Jazz on the Weekend. I'm Scott Hanley, here with John DeMartino at the piano from a recent one called Call Me Irresponsible. Lucy Wiegand's on the vocal, and Harry Allen on tenor sax of Imagination.

bassist and vocalist Nikki Perrott from her release Feelin' Groovy, and there with These Boots Are Made for Walkin', the Nancy Sinatra tune. I'm Scott Hanley here with Larry Vukovich joining us now at the piano from an album called Blue Balkan, Then and Now, with Bobby Hutcherson at the Vibes, and this is Serbo Samba.

British vocalist Claire Martin from her recent release Almost in Your Arms, and that was The House is Empty Now, Claire Martin. I'm Scott Hanley, delighted to share Sounds of Jazz with you here on the weekend, and things on the new side. Claire Martin release is fairly new, and up next, a new one from guitarist Tom Rotella. Known especially for his emphasis on smooth and fusion jazz over the years, this is kind of his second straight-ahead-ish record. It's called Side Hustle, with Bobby Floyd at the organ, Tom Rotella guitar, and Georgia on My Mind.

Milt Hinton was one of the most recorded bassists in jazz history, a musician whose career spanned more than seven decades. Born in Mississippi in 1910 and raised in Chicago, Hinton helped define the sound of the upright bass with the legendary Cab Calloway Orchestra. He performed and recorded with everyone from Louis Armstrong and Duke Ellington to Billie Holiday and Count Basie. Known as the Judge, Hinton was also an acclaimed photographer who documented jazz's golden age through thousands of unforgettable images. Hear the music of Milt Hinton on your 24/7 Jazz Connection, jazzphx.org.

Diane Marino and emphasis on Brazil here from her release Back to Brazil. Mitch Riley there on tenor sax. Diane Marino on piano and vocal with Sodanzo Samba, or Jazz and Samba. Before that, pianist David Chesky from his recent one called The Great European Songbook, and Wachet Auf, or Sleepers Awake, from David Chesky, kind of jazzing up the classics. Steve Rudolph joins us next. He at the piano here, title track from his release, Everything I Love. Steve Rudolph.

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Tenor saxophonist and composer Kirk Edwards, from his recent release called The AKA Project, which is referring to his use of contrafacts, that's taking chord changes from one tune and turning it into a different tune. They call this tune Holdas Hypotikonas, and it's actually the chord changes to Nika's Dream. They're from this release, The AKA Project, from saxophonist Kirk Edwards. I'm Scott Hanley, here with Jazz on Your Weekend with the David Caffey Jazz Orchestra, new one called At the Edge of Spring, and this is The Brothers from the David Caffey Jazz Orchestra.

trumpeter and pianist Alan Chaubert playing both things at the same time there from his new release, Just the Three of Us, and he did Peace, Peace, Alan Chaubert on piano and trumpet. I'm Scott Hanley here with Jazz on Your Weekend with Ray Mantilla on percussion, joined here with Mike Freeman on vibes from the album Rebirth. Here's Hit the Road, Jack, Ray Mantilla on Weekend Jazz.

Here's Nat Simpkins on tenor sax, joined by Eric Johnson guitar, David Bram organ, Cecil Brooks III on drums, and Ralph Dorsey on congas with Autumn in New York.

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That is vocalist Kate McGarry from her release from a few years back called Show Me, with Karen Hammock on piano and Steve Cardenas on guitar. The Thrill Is Gone from Kate McGarry. I'm Scott Hanley here with Jazz on Our Weekend with tenor saxophonist John Bentley up next. His latest is called Go Ahead with Chris Gestrin at the organ. The tune is Don't Be Sad. On sax, it's John Bentley.

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Coming to the Nash in downtown Phoenix, Raul Yanez and his top-notch Latin jazz project will bring the heat with salsa, cha-cha, samba, and much more for a high-energy night of jazz on Friday night, June 26th. The Organauts get audiences grooving in their seats with a mix of greasy, straight-ahead jazz, boogaloos, and jazzified pop tunes. Hear them play on Saturday night, June 27th. Pianist Pam Morita leads the Sunday, June 28th jazz jam session from 6 to 9. 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

That is George Cables at the piano from his release, I Hear Echoes. He went to high school in New York at the Fame High School, the one from that movie and the TV series that you may remember. He studied classical music at first, eventually kind of discovered jazz, ended up working with Sonny Rollins, a brief stint with Art Blakey's Jazz Messengers, especially known for his work with alto saxophonist Art Pepper. Here with his own trio date featuring Essiet Essiet at the bass and Jerome Jennings at the drums. And they're the tune Morning Song from George Cables. Before that, we heard Sister Cheryl, as done by Brandon Sanders, the drummer, from his release, The Tables Will Turn. Warren Wolf at the vibes, Chris Lewis on soprano sax. You're listening to Sounds of Jazz on the Weekend. I'm Scott Hanley, and here with Jonah David, another drummer band leader, from his latest release called Waltz for Eli, with Jason Arce on tenor sax and Jake Stith on guitar. Here's Little Sunflower, music of Freddie Hubbard from Jonah David. You're on Weekend Jazz.

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1: He's the son of a classical violinist whose fingers on the 88s shaped the sound of modern jazz and Hollywood magic. Dave Grusin was born in 1934 and studied music at University of Colorado, but it was jazz, film, and fusion that called him forward. From Tootsie to The Firm, The Fabulous Baker Boys to 3 Days of the Condor, Grusin scored more than 60 films, earning an Academy Award and 10 Grammys. In 1978, he co-founded GRP Records, that in its prime was the home of jazz legends like Chick Corea and Diana Krall. GRP revolutionized digital recording, bringing crisp, clear sound to the forefront of music. Hear the music of Dave Grusin on your 24/7 worldwide jazz connection, jazzphx.org.

Christian Jacob piano from his release Beautiful Jazz, A Private Concert, and My Romance. Trombonist Reggie Watkins joins us next from his new release called Rivers with Michael Burnaby on piano. The tune is Hide and Seek.

vocalist Jasmia Horn from her latest called Messages and Happy Living. Jasmia Horn. Here's another new release, saxophonist Harry Allen and his trio featuring Rossano Sportiello on piano, and the tune Runnin' Wild. Here's the Harry Allen Trio.

Cheryl Cassidy at the alto sax from this new release called Gratitude, joined by Cyrus Chestnut on piano and Christian McBride on bass, and the tune Smile. Cheryl Cassidy. I'm Scott Hanley here with Jazz on Your Weekend, and sounds up next from another new release, the saxophone quartet known as The Empress. Four women saxophonists, with Purim Jean on alto sax. She's kind of the leader of the ensemble, joined also by saxophonist Lauren Sevian, also Irina Tarakubo, and Chelsea Barrett. Here they are with Nika's Dream, and featuring Purim Jean along with Steve Ash on piano from this new release, Square One, The Empress.

The Great Guitars was a jazz supergroup founded in 1973. The original members were Charlie Byrd, Barney Kessel, and Herb Ellis. The trio were in perfect harmony, mixing their individual influences, Charlie Byrd's classical, Barney Kessel's Latin, and Herb Ellis' bop. They released their first album in 1974 and toured and recorded for years. A stroke ended Barney Kessel's career in 1992. The group carried on for a few years more with Mundell Lowe and Larry Coryell. Hear the music of the Great Guitars on Jazz PHX on KJZZ 91.5 HD2 Phoenix.

Mid-1940s Nat King Cole, I think that's an alternate take of I Love You for Sentimental Reasons. Pretty sure that's Oscar Moore on guitar, Johnny Miller on bass, and Nat at the piano and on vocal. I Love You for Sentimental Reasons. Before that, Kerry Pulitzer did Lazy from the release Ruminations. Sounds of Jazz continue here on the weekend with a new recording that was actually recorded in the mid-1960s in Vancouver, British Columbia, the Dave Robbins Big Band. Corey Weeds kind of discovered this recording and is putting it back together again for us, and featured here with trumpeter Don Clark, the Dave Robbins Big Band, and Canto de Oriel, a new release called Happy Faces, the Dave Robbins Big Band.

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1: From the streets of New Orleans to the world's grandest stages, Donald Harrison is more than a saxophone master. He's a living bridge between tradition and innovation. Born in 1960 and raised in Crescent City, the cradle of jazz, Harrison was mentored by Art Blakey and played in the Jazz Messengers for 2 years, and is the architect of Nouveau Swing, where jazz meets the dance floor with a Crescent City heartbeat. As big chief of the Congo Square Nation Afro-New Orleans cultural group, he preserves the sacred heritage of Black Mardi Gras culture while pushing jazz forward for a new generation. Harrison was honored in 2022 as an NEA Jazz Master and was awarded an honorary doctorate from Berkeley in 2021. Hear Donald Harrison on your 24/7 worldwide jazz connection, jazzphx.org.

Drummer Todd Zimberg from the release An Afternoon in Selwood with Michael Gotts on piano and There Is No Greater Love. Sounds of Jazz continue here with organist Brian Charette, Corey Weeds on tenor sax, and the tune 6:30 in the Morning.

Janice Siegel at The Voice there. You know her for her work for many years with the Manhattan Transfer, a group that is no longer touring. They did their last concert a while ago. And the pianist for the band for many years was Yaron Grushovsky. Well, here are Janice Siegel and Yaron Grushovsky together again from this new release called Colors of My Life. And they brought us With Every Breath I Take. Janice Siegel and Yaron Grushovsky. Scott Hanley here with Jazz on Your Weekend. More new sounds here. Hans Luchs on guitar from the release The Spell Is Broken, joined by Mike King on piano. The tune is Hang Hostage. Hans Luchs on Weekend Jazz.

Will Smith was born to be an entertainer, perhaps because his parents were entertainers, vaudeville performers. By his late teens, Paul Smith was playing piano professionally. He enjoyed a long career, stretching from the early 1940s to the early 2010s. Most famously, he worked with Ella Fitzgerald. Hear the music of Paul Smith on Jazz PHX on KJZZ 91.5 HD2

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Jane Monheit on the vocal of Young and Foolish from her own record called Jane Monheit. She self-produced that one last year. A lot of fun. Before that, Arturo Sandoval at the trumpet with Bye Bye Blackbird from his recording My Foolish Heart. These are Sounds of Jazz on the Weekend. We turn now to 1999. Houston Furson on tenor sax. He also produced this release with Richard Wines on piano, Russell Malone on guitar, Grady Tate at the drums, and Ray Drummond on bass. What a fun time they must have had making this one. The album is called Soft Lights, and here they are all together with I Only Have Eyes for You. Houston Furson.

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1: 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Coming to the MIM Music Theater, saxophonist Gerald Albright, nominated for 9 Grammys, brings his smooth sound for 2 shows at 6 and 8 on Sunday, July 12th. Led by Grammy-nominated pianist and composer Omar Sosa, Quarteto Americanos brings together a vibrant fusion of Afro-Cuban jazz, Latin rhythms, and global influences for one show on Thursday night, July 16th. Grammy-winning organist, pianist, composer, and former member of Snarky Puppy, Corey Henry plays for 2 shows at 6:30 and 8:30 on Friday night, July 17th. 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

At the voice on piano, that is Christine Hitt from her recording You'd Be So Nice to Come Home To and A Time for Love, Christine Hitt. I'm Scott Hanley here with Jazz on Your Weekend, turning to saxophonist and sometime vocalist Paul Vornhagen, recorded live at the Blue Llama, a club in Ann Arbor, with Pat Cronley joining here on piano, and they bring us Bernie's tune. Here's Paul Vornhagen.

the Ryan Middaugh Jazz Orchestra. He's on baritone sax, Jeremy Wilson on trombone, and this time the dream's on me. Up next, MTB, Solid Jackson, their new release, and the tune Soft Impression.

Pittsburgh native Benny Benack III from his new release called This Is the Life, and that was Song for Our Roger, dedicated to another native Pittsburgher, Roger Humphreys, who, of course, played drums on Song for My Father, the Horace Silver record that came out 60 years ago. Also on that record, that was Benny Benack II, Benny Benack Jr. on saxophone, as well as his son, Benny Benack III on trumpet, and also vocals on this release. And that was one of the few tracks that wasn't recorded in front of an audience at the Blue Llama in Ann Arbor. These are Sounds of Jazz on our weekend with Allegra Levy up next from her release, a new one called Out of the Question, and Will You Still Love Me Tomorrow? Allegra Levy on Weekend Jazz.

Stan Levy is notable as one of the earliest bebop drummers. He began working with Dizzy Gillespie and Charlie Parker in New York in the early 1940s. He moved to the West Coast in 1954, and there helped to boost the popularity of cool jazz. In 1973, after a three-decade career, he walked away to become a photographer. Hear the music of Stan Levy on Jazz PHX on KJZZ 91.5 HD2 Phoenix.

Lisa Hilton from her recent release called Lucky All Along, with Lucas Curtis on bass and Rudy Royston on drums, and they're the tune And Some Blues. Lisa Hilton. Also on this record, Ingmar Thomas at the trumpet. Before that, Jimmy Smith at the organ from the release The Master 2, with Kenny Burrell on guitar, and A Child Is Born from the pen of Thad Jones. Jimmy Smith with Kenny Burrell. I'm Scott Hanley here with Jazz on our weekend, turning to vocalist Karin Allison from her release Wild For You, featuring Gil Goldstein on piano and accordion. Sorry seems to be the hardest word from Karin Allison.

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The Upper Left Trio, featuring Charlie Doggett at the drums, Jeff Leonard bass, Clay Giberson on piano, and the tune Trillium. Sounds up next from a new release by vocalist Mark Granfield called It's Getting Late, and here's Every Time We Say Goodbye, Mark Granfield.

The great guitarist and composer Oscar Castro Neves from the release All One and Holding with an Open Hand. These are Sounds of Jazz on our weekend. Vibraphonist Warren Wolf up next from his new one called History of the Vibraphone. This is Bopstacle Course.

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Work song, Nat Adderley, from the Riverside Record Story. Great version of that. My goodness, yes. Chuck Levin's here in the Jazz Living Room. Welcome, friends. I've got Wali Ali coming up, Aldo Romano, Josh Lawrence, Kathy Cousins, Les DeMurl, Gene Ammons, Hart Scone and Alba. Got really some great adventures. Going to start off the set here with Azar Lawrence and his quartet from Speak the Word. This is L.A. Bossa.

Bassist Todd Coleman has been on the scene for decades. Born in Gary, Indiana, he made the move to New York City in 1978. His career took off from there. His biggest claim to fame is the 25-plus years he spent in the James Moody Quartet. Todd Coleman was also an educator. Hear the music of Todd Coleman on Jazz PHX on KJZZ 91.5 HD2, Phoenix.

drummer Aldo Romano from Canzoni in the song O Sole Mio featured Paulo Freisu on trumpet with him there. Oh yeah, Wally Ali ahead of that with I Loves You Porgy from 2B, Wally on guitar and Bob Baldwin there on piano. Chuck Lovins here. Welcome, friends. I've got something now from Josh Lawrence. This is off of Contrast. He's on trumpet with a song called Accompanied Contrast.

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1: Drummer Joe Chambers is best known for his work on a remarkable list of classic Blue Note recordings, including Joe Henderson's Mode for Joe, Freddie Hubbard's Breaking Point, and albums by McCoy Tyner, Bobby Hutcherson, and Wayne Shorter. Born and raised near Philadelphia into a musical family, Chambers grew up listening to everything from Louis Jordan to Vivaldi. His fascination with drums began at just 3 years old, when he turned pots and pans into his first drum set. Chambers has composed works recorded by many of jazz's greatest artists. He also contributed music to several films by Spike Lee, including Mo Better Blues. In 2021, Chambers returned to Blue Note Records with Samba de Maracá 2, followed by Dance Cobina in 2023. Hear drummer Joe Chambers on KJZZ 91.5 HD2 and jazzphx.org.

Gene Ammons with Seed Shack. From Gene Ammons' Greatest Hits, where I found that. Yeah, Chuck Levin's here. Hey, we had Les DeMurl before Gene doing Song for My Father. Different version of it for sure. Marvin Farabee on flugelhorn. Kevin Wilder on piano on that from Hitting the Blue Notes. Kathy Cousins from Kathy Cousins 2 with Spring Is Where You Are. And Josh Lawrence did the song Accompanied Contrast. It's from his release called Contrast. Josh Lawrence on trumpet. I'm Chuck Levins. Got something from Hart, Scone, and Albin. John Hart, Adam Scone, and Rudy Albin. And from their Leading the British Invasion release, I Only Want to Be With You.

Milt Jackson and Coleman Hawkins together on the Beanbags release. Real classic. Oh, yeah, that also had Kenny Burrell on guitar on that. And the song Sandra's Blues. Looking at the cover, it says it's a full fidelity recording. That it is, indeed, and a great one, too. Chuck Livens here. Welcome, friends, to the Jazz Living Room. Man, I've got some Scott Hamilton, George Kahn, Paul Desmond, Kenny Burrell, the Levin Brothers, Johnny Adams, Dizzy Gillespie, and the Dizzy Gillespie Alumni All-Star Band I've got for you. And we're going to start off the set with one from the Jen Hodge All-Stars. Now, Jen is on bass and vocal. It's from the release All's Fair in Love and Jazz. There you go. Arnt Arnson also on the vocal on this. The song is Smoke Rings.

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George Kahn on piano. Oh, love it. Thieves in the Temple. Now we're going to go to the Paul Desmond Quartet live.

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Milt Hinton was one of the most recorded bassists in jazz history, a musician whose career spanned more than seven decades. Born in Mississippi in 1910 and raised in Chicago, Hinton helped define the sound of the upright bass with the legendary Cab Calloway Orchestra. He performed and recorded with everyone from Louis Armstrong and Duke Ellington to Billie Holiday and Count Basie. Known as the Judge, Hinton was also an acclaimed photographer who documented jazz's golden age through thousands of unforgettable images. Hear the music of Milt Hinton on your 24/7 Jazz Connection, jazzphx.org.

It's Johnny Adams and his version of Blue Gardenia. It's off of his release called The Verdict. On piano with Johnny there was Harry Connick Jr. How's that? There you go. I love it. Ahead of that, the Levin brothers, Tony and Pete Levin, bass and piano, sometimes organ. I tell you, interesting release called the Levin brothers. And the song there, they call Mysterioso. Yeah. Kenny Burrell did Autumn in New York ahead of that from Blue Lights. And Paul Desmond's Quartet with Wendy from Paul Desmond Quartet Live. Chuck Levin's here. We're going to go now to wrap up the hour with the Dizzy Gillespie Alumni All-Star Band. Features John Faddis on trumpet. This is off of Things to Come, and it's a great version of Stablemates.

That's Akira Tana on drums from the release called Jazzanova. Yeah, and that featured Carla Helmbrecht on the vocal on that. Branford Marcellus was on tenor sax on that as well. Akira Tana, Love Dance. Hey friends, Chuck Levins here. Got some Ben Webster coming up. Ben Patterson, Herbie Hancock, Emma Larson, Teddy Charles, the Keith Carnes Big Band, and Brad Michaels and Michael Scharf coming up as well here in the Jazz Living Room. Some great stuff. Speaking of great stuff, boy, Benny Carter from Benny Carter and the Jazz Giants features Dizzy Gillespie on here. Man, talk about Jazz Giants. Also features Ben Webster, Barney Kessel, Frank Rossolino, Jimmy Rolls, Andre Previn, Leroy Vinegar, and Shelly Mann. Jazz Giants, that's for sure. Okay, Benny Carter with The Courtship.

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1: 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Coming to the Nash in downtown Phoenix, Raul Yanez and his top-notch Latin jazz project will bring the heat with salsa, cha-cha, samba, and much more for a high-energy night of jazz on Friday night, June 26th. The Organauts get audiences grooving in their seats with a mix of greasy, straight-ahead jazz, boogaloos, and jazzified pop tunes. Hear them play on Saturday night, June 27th. Pianist Pam Morita leads the Sunday, June 28th jazz jam session from 6 to 9. 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

That is the Keith Carnes Big Band, and featuring Rich Perry on tenor sax. The song is called An Eye on the Future, and that is the title track to that release. Keith Carnes Big Band. Teddy Charles ahead of that with Stompin' at the Savoy from Salute to Hamp. Teddy on vibes, Hank Jones on piano. Oh man, Stompin' at the Savoy, good stuff. Emma Larson before that with a song Many Moons Ago, featured Shedrick Mitchell on piano. It's from a release called Sing to the Sky from Emma Larson. And Herbie Hancock did Little One from Maiden Voyage. George Coleman on tenor, Freddie Hubbard on trumpet on that. Man, Chuck Levin's here. Welcome, friends. Got Brad Myers and Michael Scharf for you now. This is from a release called Sanguinaria. Guitar bass duo, and here they are with the Great Pumpkin Waltz.

The song is called Dear Dorothy, and it's from the Chad Lawson Trio. They got a release called The Oz Sessions. Kind of, yeah, Oz-themed pieces there. Yeah, Chuck Levin's here in the Jazz Living Room. Kicking back with the coffee and the CDs, all the good stuff here. Oh my, yes. Got Paul Desmond coming up as Quartet Live. It really, really interesting recordings. Keith O'Rourke, Houston Person, Oscar Peterson, and Roy Eldridge together. Miles Davis, Ray Brown Jr., and Andy Farber are all coming up here. So, getting with it, we're going to go to John Pruhl. This is off of Say It. He's on piano and vocal. Larry Coons on guitar. It's the title track, Say It, Over and Over Again.

He's the son of a classical violinist whose fingers on the 88s shaped the sound of modern jazz and Hollywood magic. Dave Grusin was born in 1934 and studied music at University of Colorado, but it was jazz, film, and fusion that called him forward. From Tootsie to The Firm, The Fabulous Baker Boys to 3 Days of the Condor, Grusin scored more than 60 films, earning an Academy Award and 10 Grammys. In 1978, he co-founded GRP Records, that in its prime was the home of jazz legends like Chick Corea and Diana Krall. GRP revolutionized digital recording, bringing crisp, clear sound to the forefront of music. Hear the music of Dave Grusin on your 24/7 worldwide jazz connection, jazzphx.org.

From Sketches from the Road, Keith O'Rourke on tenor sax with Solitary Traveler. Paul Desmond live ahead of that, the quartet Nancy with the Laughing Face. Going now to Houston Person and the Very Thought of You.

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1: The Great Guitars was a jazz supergroup founded in 1973. The original members were Charlie Byrd, Barney Kessel, and Herb Ellis. The trio were in perfect harmony, mixing their individual influences, Charlie Byrd's classical, Barney Kessel's Latin, and Herb Ellis' bop. They released their first album in 1974 and toured and recorded for years. A stroke ended Barney Kessel's career in 1992. The group carried on for a few years more, with Mundell Lowe and Larry Coryell. Hear the music of the Great Guitars on Jazz PHX on KJZZ 91.5 HD2 Phoenix.

That is Ray Brown Jr. Yeah, from the release. This is Ray Brown Jr. and his take on, or his vocal take, I should say, on Take the A-Train, the great Billy Strayhorn piece. Miles Davis ahead of that with Doxy from the Prestige Record Story. Sonny Rollins on tenor sax on that great classic. And Oscar Peterson and Roy Eldridge together with Blues for Chew. Oh, yeah. Blues, Houston Person did The Very Thought of You from My Romance ahead of that as well. I'm Chuck Levins. Welcome, friends. Got this piece from Andy Farber. This is from his big band. It's from This Could Be the Start of Something Big. Andy Farber, along with John Hendricks and Jerry Dodgian, and the song The Man I Love.

Good morning. Welcome to Morning Jazz. Starting us off, the pianist and composer Russ Kassoff with a track from his album Bird Fly By.

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Kenny Burrell on guitar and Frank Foster on tenor sax. The song, Now See How You Are. I'm Kate Borger. Thank you so much for joining me this morning. I have a lot of songs to look forward to this hour from artists like the Bill Charlap Trio, Antonio Adolfo, Scott Hamilton, and Sonny Stitt all coming up. And right now we're going to the wonderful world of Louis Armstrong All-Stars featuring Wynton Marsalis and Herlin Riley on drums and vocals for The Peanut Vendor.

From the streets of New Orleans to the world's grandest stages, Donald Harrison is more than a saxophone master. He's a living bridge between tradition and innovation. Born in 1960 and raised in Crescent City, the cradle of jazz, Harrison was mentored by Art Blakey and played in the Jazz Messengers for 2 years, and is the architect of Nouveau Swing, where jazz meets the dance floor with a Crescent City heartbeat. As big chief of the Congo Square Nation Afro-New Orleans cultural group, he preserves the sacred heritage of Black Mardi Gras culture while pushing jazz forward for a new generation. Harrison was honored in 2022 as an NEA Jazz Master and was awarded an honorary doctorate from Berkeley in 2021. Hear Donald Harrison on your 24/7 Worldwide Jazz Connection, jazzphx.org.

The singer was Lair Jackson from her album Touched. We heard I Want to Spend the Night. And that was the wonderful sound of the marimba behind her, played by Brian Marott. I'm Kate Borger. Thank you so much for joining me on Morning Jazz. We also heard in that set from the Bill Charlap Trio and the title track from the album Street of Dreams. We're moving on now to an Antonio Carlos Jobim bossa nova, one of the great ones. Well, there are so many of them, but it's from the album Jobim Forever from the Brazilian pianist Antonio Adolfo. And this is a version of How Insensitive, Antonio Adolfo on piano.

Paul Smith was born to be an entertainer, perhaps because his parents were entertainers, vaudeville performers. By his late teens, Paul Smith was playing piano professionally. He enjoyed a long career, stretching from the early 1940s to the early 2010s. Most famously, he worked with Ella Fitzgerald. Hear the music of Paul Smith on Jazz PHX on KJZZ 91.5 HD2, Phoenix.

That was the tune, You're Not the Kind, from the tenor saxophonist Scott Hamilton, along with Tommy Flanagan on piano. We also heard there from Antonio Adolfo and his version of How Insensitive. Kate Borger here for Morning Jazz. Still to come, Sonny Stitt and Paul Gonsalves, also Brent Jensen. And right now we're going to a pianist and composer who has a new release out. It's called Hope, and his name is Yaniv Taubenhaus. He lives in New York City. And from his album Hope, we're going to hear Two for the Road, Yaniv Taubenhaus on piano.

Some virtuoso tenor saxophone there from Sonny Stitt and Paul Gonsalves with Stardust. I'm Kate Borger. Thank you so much for tuning in this morning to Morning Jazz. Going next to another tune from the Great American Songbook. This time we'll hear the alto saxophone. This is the saxophonist Brent Jensen with Tangerine.

Music from the guitar-based jazz quartet out of New York City, the Metal Jazz Quartet. We heard Portal. Good morning and welcome to Morning Jazz. It's great to have you along. I'm Kate Borger, and I have some terrific artists coming up this hour. Duke Ellington, Billie Holiday, Pat Bianchi, Ray Brown, and Etta Jones, Ramsey Lewis, all that and more. And we are going to another guitarist now, George Benson, originally from Pittsburgh, Pennsylvania. And he has Red Holloway with him on tenor sax for a song called The Sweet Alice Blues.

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Coming to the MIM Music Theater, saxophonist Gerald Albright, nominated for 9 Grammys, brings his smooth sound for 2 shows at 6 and 8 on Sunday, July 12th. Led by Grammy-nominated pianist and composer Omar Sosa, Quarteto Americanos brings together a vibrant fusion of Afro-Cuban jazz, Latin rhythms, and global influences for one show on Thursday night, July 16th. 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

What a wonderful version of a fabulous song, A Fine Romance, Jerome Kern composition with lyrics by Dorothy Fields, and originally from a mid-1930s movie with Fred Astaire and Ginger Rogers. But Billie Holiday does such a wonderful version of that. A Fine Romance. Before that, Duke Ellington, Reflections in D from the Piano Reflections album. I'm Kate Borger. I want to thank you for tuning in to Jazz Today, and hope that you'll stick around for some more wonderful artists coming up. And next, we're going to the alto saxophonist DeAndre Lutzum, and this is a piece called Beyond Understanding. The alto saxophonist DeAndre Lutzum on Morning Jazz.

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Dan Levy is notable as one of the earliest bebop drummers. He began working with Dizzy Gillespie and Charlie Parker in New York in the early 1940s. He moved to the West Coast in 1954, and there helped to boost the popularity of cool jazz. In 1973, after a three-decade career, he walked away to become a photographer. Hear the music of Stan Levy on Jazz PHX on KJZZ 91.5 HD2 Phoenix.

The singer was Gail Pettis, the song Who Can I Turn To? I'm Kate Borger. Thanks for turning to jazz this morning. It is great to have you along. And we have music from Ray Brown coming up with Etta Jones as his guest vocalist. Also, Ramsey Lewis on the way. Right now, we're going to the album Something to Say, the music of Stevie Wonder from the organist Pat Bianchi. And I have to say that I am thrilled that jazz musicians have been recording Stevie Wonder songs and covering them. It just makes so much sense. They're great compositions, and we're going to hear one now. It's Moon Blue, and here's Pat Bianchi on organ.

There is no greater love. The vocalist there was Etta Jones, and it's from actually a Ray Brown album. Some of my best friends are the singers. Russell Malone was on guitar, Ray Brown on bass. Kate Borger with you for Morning Jazz, and we're going next to the great keyboard player Ramsey Lewis. This is a song called Close Your Eyes and Remember.

Good morning. Welcome to a new hour of Morning Jazz. We're going to the album Friends and Family from the Jason Klobnak Quartet, and this one's called One for the Mother.

Off of the recording, Mayburn plays Coltrane. That was Harold Mayburn on piano with Vincent Herring on alto sax and Steve Davis on trombone. Kate Borger with you for Morning Jazz. Good morning to you and welcome. And thank you for tuning in. And I hope you can stick around. This hour has some really fine artists and songs from Wynton Marsalis and Ann Hampton Callaway and Jerry Mulligan, Dexter Gordon, and Gene Ammons. We are going next to Stephen Riley on tenor saxophone with pianist Ernest Turner from their album Original Mind. This is called Beautiful Moon Ago.

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Music from Ann Hampton Callaway with You Don't Know What Love Is. You'll find it on her album, Easy Living. I'm Kate Borger with you for Morning Jazz. Oh, I want to let you know, too, that we had something from Wynton Marsalis in there, In the Court of King Oliver. We're moving on now to the guitarist Will Bernard from his album Ancient Grains with Sam Yael on organ. This is called Right as Rain.

Bassist Todd Coolman has been on the scene for decades. Born in Gary, Indiana, he made the move to New York City in 1978. His career took off from there. His biggest claim to fame is the 25-plus years he spent in the James Moody Quartet. Todd Coolman was also an educator. Hear the music of Todd Coolman on Jazz PHX on KJZZ 91.5 HD2, Phoenix.

Music from Jerry Mulligan off of the album The Complete Verve Concert Band Sessions. I'm going to go fishing. I'm Kate Borger with you playing music this morning, as I do each and every weekday morning. And up next, we're going to the great Dexter Gordon on tenor sax with Sonny Clark on piano. The song is 3 o'clock in the morning. Dexter Gordon here on Morning Jazz.

Gotta love that jazz violin. It's such a great sound. That was David Urey on violin, but it's from an album by the drummer, Yaron Israel, called New Dreams. The song was Never Forgotten. And the pianist there was Kevin Harris. Dexter Gordon ahead of that with 3 o'clock in the morning. And one more tune in this hour. It's from Gene Ammons, the Boss Tenor album. And it's a version of Canadian Sunset. Here's Gene Ammons on Morning Jazz.

Drummer Joe Chambers is best known for his work on a remarkable list of classic Blue Note recordings, including Joe Henderson's Mode for Joe, Freddie Hubbard's Breaking Point, and albums by McCoy Tyner, Bobby Hutcherson, and Wayne Shorter. Born and raised near Philadelphia into a musical family, Chambers grew up listening to everything from Louis Jordan to Vivaldi. His fascination with drums began at just 3 years old, when he turned pots and pans into his first drum set. Chambers has composed works recorded by many of jazz's greatest artists. He also contributed music to several films by Spike Lee, including Mo Better Blues. In 2021, Chambers returned to Blue Note Records with Samba de Maracatu, followed by Dance Cobina in 2023. Hear drummer Joe Chambers on KJZZ 91.5 HD2 and jazzphx.org.

That was the Thelonious Monk composition, Monk's Dream, performed by pianist Edward Simon. And you'll find it on his release, Solo Live, Edward Simon. Before that, Grant Green with Django. I'm Kate Forger with you for Morning Jazz, and this hour we'll be featuring music from Jessica Williams, Coleman Hawkins, and the B.G. Adair Trio, among other artists. And right now we go to Donald Harrison's album, Nouveau Swing, and from that album we're going to hear...

I think that song must have one of the most clever lyrics ever written by Cole Porter. From the musical Kiss Me, Kate, that was always true to you in my fashion. There are some great rhymes in that, and Paula West made the best of them. Paula West was the vocalist there. Always true to you in my fashion. I'm Kate Borger. Thank you so much for joining me this morning on Morning Jazz. Going next to Jessica Williams on piano for a song called Sneak Preview from her album Jessica's Blues.

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a version of Stella by Starlight from the guitarist Rick Stone. Stella by Starlight being one of the most recorded standards out there. It's probably in the top 10. Just many, many versions of that tune. But we heard one again from Rick Stone. Before that, Jessica Williams with Sneak Preview. And still to come in this hour, Farnell Newton, the B.G. Adair Trio, and up next, the great Coleman Hawkins from the album The Hawk Relaxes. Kenny Burrell is on guitar, Ron Carter on bass, and we're going to hear this beautiful melody, I'll Never Be the Same. Here's Coleman Hawkins on Morning Jazz with Kate Borger. Thanks for joining me.

That was a piece called Affectionately Roy from Farnell Newton's album Feel the Love. And before that, Coleman Hawkins, I'll Never Be the Same. Kate Borger with you for Morning Jazz. Thank you so much for tuning in this morning. It makes all the difference to me just knowing you are there, that you tuned in for jazz. Thank you again. And we're going next to the B.G. Adair Trio, a great Harry Warren tune from the 1930s, but always sounding contemporary. It's the song I Only Have Eyes for You. The B.G. Adair Trio on Morning Jazz.

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Milt Hinton was one of the most recorded bassists in jazz history, a musician whose career spanned more than seven decades. Born in Mississippi in 1910 and raised in Chicago, Hinton helped define the sound of the upright bass with the legendary Cab Calloway Orchestra. He performed and recorded with everyone from Louis Armstrong and Duke Ellington to Billie Holiday and Count Basie. Known as the Judge, Hinton was also an acclaimed photographer who documented jazz's golden age through thousands of unforgettable images. Hear the music of Milt Hinton on your 24/7 Jazz Connection, jazzphx.org.

Lester Young and Oscar Peterson doing the Indiana State song, if you believe it. Well, it's true. Back home again in Indiana. It also featured Barney Kessel and Ray Brown on that piece, yeah. Art Tatum ahead of that with Deep Night from Best of the Pablo Group Masterpieces. Buddy DeFranco was the one on clarinet there with Art. And Nate Najjar did How Insensitive. It's off of the release, This Is Nate Najjar. He's there on guitar. Chuck Levin's here. Welcome. I'm kicking back, getting into it. I hope you are too. Oh, yeah. Andrea Claiborne for you now. This is off of a new Nightshade release. Features Teddy Raven on tenor sax. It's a piece called The Fall of Man.

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Christian Howes from the release called Out of the Blue and the Cape Verdean Blues. That's Christian there on violin. The Per Danielson Trio ahead of that in a song called Yesterday's Gardenias. It's off of a new release called Time Will Tell. Per Danielson on piano. And Andrea Claiborne started off the set with a song called The Fall of Man. It's from Nightshade. Teddy Raven there on tenor sax. Chuck Levin's here and got one from Sweet Science. That's the name of the album. It's Larry Golding's on organ, Peter Bernstein on guitar, and the old Herb Alpert piece, This Guy's in Love with You.

Song called The Funk Dispenser. I love it. Oh, yeah, bringing it out. Oh, for sure. That's Steve White off of a release called Jazz in Hollywood. Maya Ray ahead of that from a new release called Sapphire Birds and Dream a Little Dream of Me, featured Vince Mai on trumpet. And Charlie Hayden started off the set with a song called Hermitage from the Quartet West release. Alan Broadbent there on piano. Charlie Hayden, oh yeah. Chuck Levin's here, and got one now from Art Blakey and the Jazz Messengers. You can't get much more classic than this, I'm telling you. Wayne Shorter, Curtis Fuller, Lee Morgan, and Art Blakey, a la mode.

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1: He's the son of a classical violinist whose fingers on the 88s shaped the sound of modern jazz and Hollywood magic. Dave Grusin was born in 1934 and studied music at University of Colorado, but it was jazz, film, and fusion that called him forward. From Tootsie to The Firm, The Fabulous Baker Boys to 3 Days of the Condor, Grusin scored more than 60 films, earning an Academy Award and 10 Grammys. In 1978, he co-founded GRP Records, that in its prime was the home of jazz legends like Chick Corea and Diana Krall. GRP revolutionized digital recording, bringing crisp, clear sound to the forefront of music. 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

That's Bobby Hutcherson on Vibes with Anthony Wilson, guitar on Jazz PHX. Good morning, I'm Blaze Lantana, and All or Nothing at All from the album Wise One. I have some Roberta Donay for you. I'm in the market for you. This is from her album My Heart Belongs to Satchmo. And then we'll hear a brand new one from Monica Herzig. Her new release is called Transparent. Here's Roberta Donay on Jazz PHX.

Duke Ellington there at the piano with Coleman Hawkins. It's called Self-Portrait of the bean being Coleman Hawkins. That was his nickname. Before that, Monica Herzig playing piano on Your Song, her new release, Transparent. And I started with singer Roberta Donay. I'm in the market for you. Good morning, I'm Blaise Lantana, and here's Brazilian pianist and singer Eliane Elias. She's got a brand new release out. It's a live recording called Ao Vivo, and we'll hear her do Você. Here's Eliane on Jazz PHX.

Live at the Half Note. That's Donald Byrd with Pepper Adams on the Barry doing Chant. Before that, pianist and singer Eliane Elias did Voce from Ao Vivo. Good morning, I'm Blaise Lantana. Good to be with you on the first day of summer. Well, actually, yesterday I think was the first day, but now we're in it. Yeah, it's hard to tell in Arizona when we were hitting 100 in March, but hey, it's the first day of summer, and that means it can't be too long before fall. That's how we think about it around here. Here's Miles Davis doing Solar, Kenya does Summertime, and Frank West with Kenny Barron does The Summer Knows on Jazz PHX, your modern jazz connection.

Isn't that beautiful? Frank West playing the flute on The Summer Knows with Kenny Barron at the piano. It's just such a beautiful tune. And Kenya before that did Summertime. And I started with Miles Davis and Horace Silver and Sonny Rollins all together from the album Walkin' doing Solar. Good morning, I'm Blaze Lantana. It's summertime. It's official now. And how are you feeling about that? Well, there's a lot of good music around. Even though it's summertime, there are still people in town and people coming to town. So plenty of good music coming our way. On June 20th, Pat Bianchi with Lewis Nash, Clark Gibson, Camille Thurman, and Lee Lambert all going to be up at the MIM. And plenty of other good music. Check our website, jazzphx.com. Well, here's the Chicago Soul Jazz Collective, just to get your morning into a good groove. This is A Groove for Ramsey on Jazz PHX.

Not everybody finds his calling in life as a 4-year-old sitting at the piano in the living room. But ever since you did, you filled our lives with music and with joy. And not just us, but all of Chicago. So Ramsey, thank you. Happy birthday.

That is Herbie Hancock with Watermelon Man, and nothing says summertime like watermelon, right? Herbie Hancock used to hear the man come down the street in his cart, and he said that the sound of the wheel on the bricks in the back alley was the rhythm that he used to write Watermelon Man. Good morning. I'm Blaze Lantana. Here's a little Stardust to cool you off. This is Charlie Wood. And then Arturo Sandoval's got a new release out called Sangu. We'll hear him do Red Trumpet. And then the Django Festival All-Stars with a little Sunshine in My Heart. Here's Charlie Wood to sing to you on Jazz PHX.

and Charlie Wood talking to you about Stardust. Well, here's Michael Franks with Now That the Summer's Here. The official start of summertime was yesterday. So here's Michael Franks, Now That Summer's Here, and then we'll hear Sergio Pereira. This is a brand new release doing Brightness of Life on Jazz PHX. This is KJZZ 91.5 HD2 Phoenix.

That is just a beautiful sound from Jan Harbeck, his new release, Conversation. And we heard Arena from that. Sergio Pereira before that did Brightness of Life. And I start with Michael Franks, Now That the Summer's Here, on Jazz PHX. Good morning, I'm Blaze Lantama. And here's Art Pepper working with Pete Jolly at the piano. Bob Magnuson is playing that bass on Night and Day, and then we'll hear Frank Sinatra with Indian Summer on KJazz.

That is Frank Sinatra with Duke Ellington. It's called Francis A. and Edward K. It's with the name The Album, and Indian Summer was the tune. Good morning, I'm Blaze Lantana. I have Ted Rosenthal with the late, great clarinetist Ken Poplowski doing Sunny Side Up. In honor of the summer season, we're in it now, bit for better or worse. Good morning, it's Monday morning. I'm glad you're here with me digging some jazz. Here's pianist Ted Rosenthal with Ken Poplowski.

Dexter Gordon playing the subtones for you on Body and Soul with Tommy Flanagan at the piano on Jazz PHX. Well, here's Curtis Stigers with the Danish Radio Big Band doing Summer Wind, and then Brian Lynch, The Luck of the Draw, and Lafayette Harris Jr. working with Houston Person on the sax, Jeremy Pelt on trumpet, and a long, hot summer blues. First, here's Curtis Stigers on Jazz PHX.

Lafayette Harris Jr. and the Long Hot Summer Blues with Houston Person on sax there. Before that, Brian Lynch did Luck of the Draw with Charles McPherson on the sax. It was his dream to work with Charles McPherson. He finally got to do it on this new album, Torch Bearers. And I started the set with Curtis Steiger singing Summer Wind. Good morning. How you doing? Are you keeping cool? Here's Nicole Zoraitis, who was just in town doing her remarkable new album up at the MIM. She's such a talent, a singer, a songwriter, piano player, just amazing. Here she is from her album Live at Vic's, recorded in Las Vegas. It's the coffee song, which she wrote for her husband, who is the drummer. Tom Scott plays sax, Rachel Eckroth at the piano. Singer Nicole Zoraitis on Jazz PHX.

Horace Silver sung for my father, which he said he started out writing as a Brazilian melody. He had just been to Brazil, but somehow it came out sounding like his father's melodies and rhythms of the Cape Verdean songs that he used to sing when Horace was a kid, because they came from the Cape Verde Islands. So he called it Song for My Father. Before that, singer and songwriter Nicole Zoraitis did a tune she wrote, The Coffee Song, from her album Live at Vic's in Vegas. Good morning, I'm Blaze Lantana, and here's Charlie Parker doing Bloom Dito, and then the vocal group Duchess, Hey Look Me Over. I bet that song gets stuck in your head. I'm telling you, it's going to happen. Well, here's Charlie Parker.

Joey Alexander at the piano with Summer Rising. Just in case you missed him this past weekend, he was in town up at the MIM. Young artist and piano player there. Jaleel Shaw was on alto sax. Summer Rising. Before that, Duchess, Hey, Look Me Over on Jazz PHX. And I started with Charlie Parker and Bloom Dito. Well, this is a new release from trumpeter Joe Magnarelli, and it's called, we'll hear a tune, 10th Anniversary, which he wrote for his wife, who passed away shortly after he wrote this tune, Steve Davis on trombone, and the album is called Decidedly So. Here's trumpeter and flugelhorn player Joe Magnarelli on Jazz PHX, your modern jazz connection.

Chick Corea with Gary Burton, the perfect pair from their album Hot House, doing Eleanor Rigby. I have Dina DeRose with a little sunny music for you. Bria Skunberg on trumpet from her album Brass does Somewhere Out There, and then the Modern Jazz Quartet with Phil Woods does All the Things You Are. Here's Dina DeRose with Sunny on Jazz PHX.

the Modern Jazz Quartet with Phil Woods, joining them on their celebration album, All the Things You Are, and before that, trumpeter Bria Skoneberg from her brand new album, Brass, where she really wanted to focus on playing the trumpet because she's also a singer. She really wanted to focus on her trumpet playing and called the album Brass. I started with Dina DeRose, Peter Bernstein on guitar, doing Sunny. Well, here's Jaco Pastorius with Joni Mitchell, and they're taking us to Des Moines. Check it out. And then we'll hear Pat Metheny with Brad Meldow doing Summer Day on Jazz PHX. 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Jaco Pastorius on the bass, Joni Mitchell on the vocals.

Pat Metheny with Brad Meldow at the piano doing Summer Day, and that's from their album Metheny Meldow on Jazz PHX, or you can listen on the radio at KJZZ 91.5 HD2 Phoenix, your modern jazz connection for jazz 24/7. 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Here's Michel Legrand with The Summer Knows on KJazz.

That's Ron Burris on tenor sax with Marco Silva, There Will Never Be Another You. And before that, Beth Lederman with Kay Pepper on vocals, Felix Sines on the bass, Jerry Donato on board as well, playing some sax and flute. That was Summertime Rain from Beth Lederman's album Espírito do Brasil. And before that, Michel Legrand did The Summer Knows. That was Bud Schenk playing saxophone with him. Well, I have Stan Getz with Joanne Brachin and A Summer Night. Now, my theory is that we should sleep all day and just get up at night during the summertime. See what you think about that? Try that one out on your boss. See how that goes. Here's Summer Night, Stan Getz with Joanne Brachin on KJazz.

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A bunch of bright forget-me-nots was all you let me buy you. Once upon a summertime, just like today, we laughed a happy afternoon away and stole a kiss in every street.

dream. I was as proud as any man could be, as if the mayor had offered me

Thelonious Monk with Blue Monk, Oliver Nelson on sax, and Charlie Rouse on board. Larry Gale's playing that bass, and Ben Riley at the drums. Blue Monk from the man himself, Thelonious. Good afternoon, I'm Blaze Lantana. Good to be here with you. How are you doing today? Are you staying cool? I know it's hot out there. I'm telling you, I can't just be me. People are just driving crazier. You know, I'm used to bad driving when we get to the winter time around December, when everybody's in a hurry and we have all these people in town who don't know that all the freeways have been changed. I'm used to it. But in the summer, although I have to say, the other day, somebody cut me off and I was irritated with them, and I pulled up next to them and I saw that their windows were down, and I'm like, oh, no air conditioning. You're excused. Here's Leslie Odom Jr. Look for the Silver Lining on Jazz PHX.

Okay, the King Porter Stomp. That's Jack Teagarden playing that trombone. He was quite a character, and he was where Stan Getz went on the road with Jack Teagarden when he was just a kid. He was in high school and said, man, I don't need school. I know what I want to do. I want to get out there and play. And he went on the road with Jack Teagarden. Anyway, before that, Mike Vax, who lives and works here in Arizona, Prescott to here to Tucson, and that was Mike Vax and the band doing Summer Violets from the album Storming Through the South. Leslie Odom Jr. sang Look for the Silver Lining. Well, here's an Arizona talent. Here's Diana Lee singing Summertime, and then we'll hear Gary Burton with Stan Getz doing their version of Summertime. Here's Arizona talent singer Diana Lee with Summertime.

Gary Burton with Stan Getz doing Summertime on Jazz PHX. And before that, we heard Diana Lee's version from her album Mentor. You can hear Diana Lee perform here in town. She works in Prescott sometimes here in Phoenix at Eddie V's and the Nash and different venues. If you want to find out who's playing where, check our website, jazzphx.org. Well, here's Gene Ammons and Etta Jones. This is something we can all use for summer. Cool, cool daddy. And then Richie Cole does Cool and the Jet song on Jazz PHX.

0: Captain Michael Scharf for you now.
1: Richie Cole, the Cool in the Jet song from West Side Story, keeping you cool this afternoon. Before that, Etta Jones with Cool, Cool Daddy. Gene Ammons playing sax on that. And good afternoon. I'm Blaze Lantana. Good to be with you on the first full day of summer here. Yesterday was the official summer solstice. I don't know. Are you feeling it? Yeah, we're feeling it. Well, here's Greg Fishman doing Indian Summer. Greg Fishman, who used to come to town with his wife, Judy Roberts, and play for us, but now they pretty much stay around Chicago winter and summer. But we can hear him do Indian Summer for us here at Jazz PHX. This is KJZZ 91.5 HD2 Phoenix, and this is where you're going to find jazz 24 hours a day, day and night, night and day. 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Take yourself out and go and hear some very cool music, whether it's uptown at the MIM, downtown at the Nash, out in the Mesa Arts Center in the East Valley. Lots of good music is coming our way here in the Valley of the Sun. So check it out at jazzphx.org. Here's saxophonist Greg Fishman doing Indian Summer on KJazz. Have a great afternoon and keep cool.

The song is called Dear Dorothy, and it's from the Chad Lawson Trio. They got a release called The Oz Sessions. Kind of, yeah, Oz-themed pieces there. Yeah, Chuck Levin's here in the Jazz Living Room. Kicking back with the coffee and the CDs, all the good stuff here. Oh, my, yes. Got Paul Desmond coming up as Quartet Live. It really, really interesting recordings. Keith O'Rourke, Houston Person, Oscar Peterson, and Roy Eldridge together. Miles Davis, Ray Brown Jr., and Andy Farber are all coming up here. So, getting with it, we're going to go to John Prule. This is off of Say It. He's on piano and vocal. Larry Coons on guitar. It's the title track, Say It, Over and Over Again.

Great Guitars was a jazz supergroup founded in 1973. The original members were Charlie Byrd, Barney Kessel, and Herb Ellis. The trio were in perfect harmony, mixing their individual influences, Charlie Byrd's classical, Barney Kessel's Latin, and Herb Ellis' bop. They released their first album in 1974 and toured and recorded for years. A stroke ended Barney Kessel's career in 1992. The group carried on for a few years more, with Mundell Lowe and Larry Coryell. Hear the music of the Great Guitars on Jazz PHX on KJZZ 91.5 HD2 Phoenix.

From Sketches from the Road, Keith O'Rourke on tenor sax with Solitary Traveler. Paul Desmond live ahead of that, the quartet Nancy with the Laughing Face. Going now to Houston Person and the Very Thought of You.

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1: From the streets of New Orleans to the world's grandest stages, Donald Harrison is more than a saxophone master. He's a living bridge between tradition and innovation. Born in 1960 and raised in Crescent City, the cradle of jazz, Harrison was mentored by Art Blakey and played in the Jazz Messengers for 2 years, and is the architect of Nouveau Swing, where jazz meets the dance floor with a Crescent City heartbeat. As big chief of the Congo Square Nation Afro-New Orleans Cultural Group, he preserves the sacred heritage of Black Mardi Gras culture while pushing jazz forward for a new generation. Harrison was honored in 2022 as an NEA Jazz Master and was awarded an honorary doctorate from Berkeley in 2021. Hear Donald Harrison on your 24/7 worldwide jazz connection, jazzphx.org.

That is Ray Brown Jr. Yeah, from the release. This is Ray Brown Jr. and his take on, or his vocal take, I should say, on Take the A-Train, the great Billy Strayhorn piece. Miles Davis ahead of that with Doxy from the Prestige Record Story. Sonny Rollins on tenor sax on that great classic. And Oscar Peterson and Roy Eldridge together with Blues for Chew. Oh, yeah. Blues, Houston Person did The Very Thought of You from My Romance ahead of that as well. I'm Chuck Levins. Welcome, friends. Got this piece from Andy Farber. This is from his big band. This could be the start of something big. Andy Farber, along with John Hendricks and Jerry Dodgian, and the song The Man I Love.

Kenny Drew Jr. at the piano from the album he did as a tribute to his dad. The album is titled Remembrance, and we heard Children's Games. I'm Tony Mowat. Welcome. Another hour of jazz together. Let's continue here with Gerald Beckett playing flute.

Paul Smith was born to be an entertainer, perhaps because his parents were entertainers, vaudeville performers. By his late teens, Paul Smith was playing piano professionally. He enjoyed a long career, stretching from the early 1940s to the early 2010s. Most famously, he worked with Ella Fitzgerald. Hear the music of Paul Smith on Jazz PHX on KJZZ 91.5 HD2.

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Led by Grammy-nominated pianist and composer Omar Sosa, Quarteto Americanos brings together a vibrant fusion of Afro-Cuban jazz, Latin rhythms, and global influences for 1 show on Thursday night, July 16th. 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

the great Benny Carter. Yes, indeed, Benny Carter, multi-instrumentalist, and his version of All Alone. Before that, Coltrane, of course, playing tenor sax. That was Lazy Bird. I'm Tony Moa. Let's wrap up this hour with Ray Brown and his trio from the album Walk On. This is their version of The Nearness of You.

And they call that one Martians Go Home, done by Shorty Rogers and his ensemble. And Shorty Rogers always had a great group of gentlemen who grew up on the West Coast. Yes, West Coast Jazz, as they refer to it. That goes back to the 50s when that was recorded. I'm Tony Mowat. How are you? Settle back and enjoy some jazz with me. Here's Eric Reed with Rodney Whittaker and Willie Jones III and Stablemates.

Stan Levy is notable as one of the earliest bebop drummers. He began working with Dizzy Gillespie and Charlie Parker in New York in the early 1940s. He moved to the West Coast in 1954, and there helped boost the popularity of cool jazz. In 1973, after a three-decade career, he walked away to become a photographer. Hear the music of Stan Levy on Jazz PHX on KJZZ 91.5 HD2 Phoenix.

That was Art Pepper in a classic interpretation of Body and Soul from his album on the Prestige label, one that Prestige put together, and it's titled The Arts of the Ballad, Art Pepper. That was George Cables playing piano. Before that, Eric Reed and Stablemates. I'm Tony Moa. This is Monday Jazz. Up next, Darryl Grant. Darryl Grant and Please Send Me Someone to Love.

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The album is called Harry Allen Meets the John Pizzarelli Trio. And Martin Pizzarelli playing bass. Of course, John Pizzarelli on guitar. And Ray Kennedy, the piano player. Harry Allen on tenor sax. And we heard Sunday. Before that, Harry Connick Jr. giving us his version of You Go to My Head with Branford Marsalis playing tenor.

Tommy Smith there. Tommy Smith with Kenny Barron at the piano from the album The Sound of Love, we heard In a Sentimental Mood. I'm Tony Mowat. I certainly hope you enjoyed this hour. I did, my friends, and I thank you for being there. Let's conclude it with Jan Leader and her version of Do Tea. Jan Leader playing flute.